0: Ең үздік, ең жаңа.
1: I'm hearing sirens in the night. 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And I know I'll always be alright. 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

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I do it for the passion, I just can't walk. I don't follow fashion, just for reactions. I do it for the passion, I just can't walk.